I'm gonna do it. I'm gonna do it. I'm gonna do it. I'm gonna do it. I'm gonna do it. I'm gonna do it. I'm gonna do it. I'm gonna do it. I'm gonna do it. I'm gonna do it. I'm gonna do it. I'm gonna do it. I'm gonna do it. I'm gonna do it. I'm gonna do it. I'm gonna do it. I'm gonna do it. I'm gonna do it. I'm gonna do it. I'm gonna do it. I'm gonna do it. I'm gonna do it. I'm gonna do it. I'm gonna do it. I'm gonna do it. I'm gonna do it. I'm gonna do it. I'm gonna do it. I'm gonna do it. I'm gonna do it. I'm gonna do it. I'm gonna do it. I'm gonna do it. I'm gonna do it. I'm gonna do it. I'm gonna do it. I'm gonna do it. I'm gonna do it. I'm gonna do it. I'm gonna do it. I'm gonna do it. I'm gonna do it.

shock you. If you say you don't scare easily. If you believe you've seen everything. You haven't seen David Cronenberg's Shivers and George Romero's Nights of the Living Dead. Being horrified is just the beginning.

face with unbelievable terror. What are they? Bloodthirsty creatures, flesh-eating ghouls that must be destroyed, or are they incarnations of absolute evil? They possess men, women, and children, and drive them to acts of unspeakable horror. No one is safe from them. Nothing can stop them. The only escape is death. David Cronenberg's spine-tingling shivers and George Romero's sensational Night of the Living Dead, two of the most acclaimed horror films.

Who doing the drums? Man, put that nigga on the drums, man. Yep, all day. Mortal Man and Kunta. All right, from the top.

You are producing happiness. You are producing freedom. You are producing a bright future. Happiness is a silent mind. Happiness is a brighter tomorrow. Produce, consume, create a brighter future.

We have before us the opportunity to forge for ourselves and for future generations a new world order, a world where the rule of law, not the law of the jungle, governs the conduct of nations. A new world order. A new world order. A new world order. A new world order.

for the girls, The Cellar will do for men. Remember, don't miss Three in the Cellar, starring Wes Stern, Joan Collins, Larry Hagman, and Judy Pace. Three's a crowd in any cellar, but come on in, man, the party's fine. 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Just for fun, see how it works in Three in the Cellar, in color.

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Coffee Cole, John Frost on the ending there. And Alan Long on the solo. And Vince McDermott also on the solo. 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

0: 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You're home early.
1: Disappointed?
0: Don't be silly. But what's brought you back at this time of the afternoon?
1: Good news. Wonderful news.